0: Kylie and Keith Washington together. If you were with me now, welcome to the second hour of The Quiet Storm. Coming up for you very soon, I've got some Jim Capaldi on the way and a tune from Celine Dion in the next 10 minutes.
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Many cover versions don't actually sound very close to the original, do they? But in that case, it certainly does. There goes Celine Dion and her version of The Power of Love on The Quiet Storm with Jim Capaldi. And before that, coming up for you very shortly, an 80s classic for Toto after this one from Labyrinths on the Night Network.

0: Annie Lennox, taken from her Diva CD from the early 90s, and Why on the Quiet Storm, along with Toto and their all-time classic, Africa. Speaking of classics, on the other side of the break, a song from the Watership Down soundtrack for Art Garfunkel is in the mix. And I'll throw in one from Alexander O'Neill. And a little later in the hour, I'm going to bring you a track from Bill Withers.
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A song I actually learned to play drums to in a very early age. There goes Albert Hammond and It Never Rains in Southern California, along with Alexander O'Neill and Art Garfunkel. Got us underway with the great song from the Watership Down soundtrack and Bright Eyes. Still to come for you, that Bill Withers tune is on the way, and a classic from Kenny Rogers before the end of the hour.

Bill Withers and the classic Lean On Me on the Quiet Storm. Almost my time done for a Sunday morning. You have a great weekend, won't you? I'll look forward to your company next Thursday from midnight. Talk to you then.

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1: From Feature Story News in Washington, I'm Jagruti Dave. Air quality in the New York City area remains at unhealthy levels, with forecasters warning of a smoke resurgence before the weekend. The United States Central Command has carried out a sixth consecutive night of airstrikes against Iran aimed at degrading its capability to restrict vessels in the Strait of Hormuz. And Andy Burnham has been officially declared leader of Britain's governing Labour Party, clearing his final hurdle.
0: This is the Night Network.
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There's Tattoo. Or is it T-A-T-U? Whatever it is. It's a great song. A Total Planet Party. How's it going? My name is Josh. You know, we are heard now multiple stations across the United States, a couple in the UK. So that's why we say it's coast to coast and around the world. My number is 313-771-2020. You can call or text that. Want to know what's going on with this Mother's Day weekend. You guys celebrating in some way, shape, or form? We'd love to hear about it. Beyonce on the way. LaBouge and Janet Jackson. The Total Planet Party. Stick around.

Janet Jackson and Black Cat, the Total Planet Party on this Mother's Day weekend. All mothers request. That means if you're a mom, we're doing your request at 313-771-2020 or you better

0: 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We have the Mother's Day edition going on right now, meaning Mother's Request. If you're a mom, I want you to call or text that number and let me know what you want to hear, and I'm going to play it for you. And Sandra, who called in for the Quad City DJs, I love this. So she said she's a mother of seven. And at first I thought, wow, she has seven kids running around the house right now. She goes, no, Josh, I listened to the show because I raised all seven kids in the 90s, and it just takes me back to when I was raising them. Oh, that's awesome. Sandra, thank you. I love that we're able to take you back to that very calm time in your life. To Vinyls on the Way and Samantha Mumba. Stick around, the Total Planet Party.
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Total Planet Party, coast to coast, around the world, Mother's Day weekend. Doing all mother's requests, by the way. If you're a mom and you want to hear something, 313-771-2020. I got one for, really, Teresa wants to hear Cupid Shuffle. Come on now. I'll play it for you. But you know, it's literally the only time I've ever gone on a dance floor, and I'll never do it again. anyways, that's coming up for you. Dr. Dre on the way. Also, Robin, Show Me Love. And if you got something, I want to hear from you. Again, my number, put it in your phone. 313-771-2020. Also up on Facebook, Total Planet Party, and on Instagram. 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

0: 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So I got to again address Kyle. Kyle actually threw me off because we're supposed to be doing the Saturday Night Rewind right now, but we're going to have to do that next hour because he sent me this oddball request where he wanted to hear the Cherry Pop and Daddies. His mom wanted to hear it and Zoot Suit Riot, which, whatever, just the name of the group. I'm like, really? Really? But do you remember that in the 90s, late 90s, I think it was, when there was that weird push towards swing music that was all over the radio? Yeah, if you didn't grow up in the 90s, you probably have no idea about it. It was the weirdest thing in the world. Hootie and the Blowfish on the way, Lady Gaga and Young MC, the Total Planet Party. Stick around.
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1: From Feature Story News in Washington, I'm Jagruti Dave. Air quality in the New York City area remains at unhealthy levels, with forecasters warning of a smoke resurgence before the weekend. The United States Central Command has carried out a sixth consecutive night of airstrikes against Iran aimed at degrading its capability to restrict vessels in the Strait of Hormuz. And Andy Burnham has been officially declared leader of Britain's governing Labour Party, clearing his final hurdle.
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So if you know it, keep it to yourself. If you don't know it, coming up, not only are we going to play the song, but I'll let you know what it is. 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

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Your job is to figure out what that is. If you know it, keep it to yourself. If you don't know it, I'll tell you what it is and play the song next. 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

rewind happening right now. This song, what is it? Gotta say what's up to Trish and John. Sent me a message. They said, Josh, that one's easy. It's tag team. And that it is. Whoop, there it is. The Total Planet Party in the

Total Planet Party, coast to coast, around the world. How you doing tonight? Hopefully you're doing good, right? Mother's Day weekend at 313-771-2020. What's up to Brianna in Columbus? Shout out to my mom, Karen. You've always had my back. I love you. You are the least Karen of all Karens. Brianna, really? I got your song coming up. You really want Crossroads for Mom? That's the song you want? Okay, I'm playing next. Stick around. Total Planet Party.

wanted me to play that one for her mom, Karen. I don't get why, but okay. Some of the requests that we have coming from millennials and Gen Xers, we are the weirdest group of people. But anyway, Brianna, thank you for that one. 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
1: From Feature Story News in Washington, I'm Jagruti Dave. Air quality in the New York City area remains at unhealthy levels, with forecasters warning of a smoke resurgence before the weekend. The United States Central Command has carried out a sixth consecutive night of airstrikes against Iran aimed at degrading its capability to restrict vessels in the Strait of Hormuz. And Andy Burnham has been officially declared leader of Britain's governing Labour Party, clearing his final hurdle.
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How are you? My name is Josh, 313-771-2020. Got to say what's up to, I thought I had somebody in Ann Arbor, Emily, saying she wanted to say happy Mother's Day to her mom, Kim. You mean everything to me, Josh. She loves Right Said Fred. Can you do that next? Absolutely. Stick around. The Total Planet Party. All requests at 313-771-2020. Tonight, though, all the moms get preference because it's Mother's Day weekend. So, moms, give me a call. More on the way.

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Total Planet Party is the name of the show. 313-771-2020 is my number. So this day in the 90s, what do you think was the big significant day? For a lot of us, we still celebrate every single night on TV with streaming, thank goodness. The Golden Girls, the final episode aired on NBC today, May 9th, 1992. I've been on this Golden Girls kick lately. I've never really gotten into the show other than when I would visit my grandma in the 90s. She always would have it on her TV. But now as an adult, I've watched The Office so many times through that I still watch it, but now I'm like, I'm going to try The Golden Girls and Night Court and all that stuff our parents used to watch. I'm like, this is pretty funny. Seinfeld, by the way, is another one. If you watched it when you were younger, as you were growing up in the 90s, you probably didn't get most of the jokes. Now that you're older, do a rewatch. Totally different show. Everything has a new meaning. Madonna's Beautiful Stranger, Pussycat Dolls, and Waterfalls from TLC all coming up next by request, the Total Planet Party.

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1: From Feature Story News in Washington, I'm Jagruti Dave. Air quality in the New York City area remains at unhealthy levels, with forecasters warning of a smoke resurgence before the weekend. The United States Central Command has carried out a sixth consecutive night of airstrikes against Iran aimed at degrading its capability to restrict vessels in the Strait of Hormuz. And Andy Burnham has been officially declared leader of Britain's governing Labour Party, clearing his final hurdle.
0: This is the Night Network.
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We usually do the last hour of the show as the good night hour, so you got to say good night to your mom on the air, let her know to listen. You can get us pretty much anywhere. Really, if your market doesn't have us, maybe you're listening to us online or in another city somewhere, you can get us online as well. There are a bunch of stations that just run us on their streams. So you can find that. Just shoot me a text and I'll let you know where to do that. But if you like 90s music, early 2000s, you got the right spot. Venga Boys on the way. Bare Naked Ladies. And Paula Abdul as the party continues on the Total Planet Party.

Yeah, the Total Planet Party is we're winding things down here over the next 10, 15 minutes. It's Mother's Day weekend, so we're celebrating all things mothers. You do anything nice for mom this weekend? Just get even if simply getting her flowers, maybe taking her out for breakfast, whatever. They love that. Junior, good night. Shout outs. Got to say what's up to Kevin. Say good night to his mom, Linda, in Toledo. Susan, good night. That's from Tyler. They are in Loudoun. And what's up to Kayla, who's saying goodnight to her mom, Karen, in Scottsdale. If you got one, we'll get the shout-out on the air for you at 313-771-2020. Wrapping things up in the next few minutes. Stick around. 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

Total Planet Party, coast to coast around the world, getting ready to do wrap things up. And a few more shout-outs. One from Kyle to his mom, Diane, in Green Bay. Good night, Mom. I love you. Emily saying good night to her mom, Amy, in Ann Arbor. And Lisa saying good night to Ashley in Knoxville. There you have it, everybody. Another week of the Total Planet Party. You can keep it rolling all night long as much as you want, but I got to take a little break here.

0: As the NAC network powers down and recharges its batteries, we line up the biggest oldies on this planet. 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
1: From Feature Story News in Washington, I'm Jagruti Dave. Air quality in the New York City area remains at unhealthy levels, with forecasters warning of a smoke resurgence before the weekend. The United States Central Command has carried out a sixth consecutive night of airstrikes against Iran aimed at degrading its capability to restrict vessels in the Strait of Hormuz. And Andy Burnham has been officially declared leader of Britain's governing Labour Party, clearing his final hurdle.
0: This is Lazy Gold. This is Lazy Gold. With another hour of the biggest oldies on the planet, it's

was his birthday yesterday. Happy birthday to Dion. Welcome to your Decades Breakfast for a Sunday morning. Decades Breakfast. Good morning. Good morning. Welcome to your breakfast for a Sunday morning. On the way. Oh,

Herman Hermit, years may come and years may go. Let's get into your lyric game this morning then for your Sunday. These are lyrics I've got for you. Everyone can see we're together as we walk on by. Now, this is a very famous song this morning. I'd be very embarrassed if I didn't get this one right today. So have a listen, listen carefully. Everyone can see we're together as we walk on by. What's that song? Any ideas, me dears?

There go, Queen and Killer Queen. Happy birthday today. Brian May is still with us. Spot on this day, 1947. On this day, 1954. Sun Records released the very first Elvis Presley single. That's all right.

Imagine if Elvis Presley was still with us today. That's All Right Mama, his very first single on your Decade's Breakfast back in 1954. Right, Year of Fortune. Back to 1989, back to the 80s. In a moment, I'll play you Bobby Brown. First up, back from when she was good, Madonna.

Tom Jones, those funny, familiar, forgotten feelings. Tom Jones appearing down in Crystal Palace in the London area. I was looking at the tickets and it said, either stand or bring your own chair. I don't know, that's not for me. As much as I would love to see Tom Jones, I'm too old for that. We're doing your lyric game this morning. These are lyrics then for your Sunday. Everyone can see we're together as we walk on by. What's that song today?

play those mind games. John Lennon on your Decades Breakfast. 4 minutes of musical goodness right there. On this day, 1946, Alan Gorry was born of the Average White Band.

Right, Ben, let's go round again on your Decades Breakfast. Happy birthday, Alan Gorrie today, born on this day 1946, on this day 1967. And number one on the UK singles chart, it was only the Beatles.

Waking you up with the best decades. Decades Breakfast.

The Motors, Airport and your Decades Breakfast and the Beatles, All You Need Is Love. They were number one with that one on the UK singles chart back in 1967. Let's give you the answer to your lyric game this morning. These are lyrics for your Sunday. Everyone can see we're together as we walk on by. The answer, Sister Sledge, we are family.

0: Family, Sister Sledge on your Decades Breakfast. There you go, that's your lyrical answer for Sunday morning. On the way in the next hour, 1 Second Wonder. I'll play you 1 second of a famous song. You see if you can work out what that is. If you don't get it right, oh well, that's life.
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1: From Feature Story News in Washington, I'm Jagruti Dave. Air quality in the New York City area remains at unhealthy levels, with forecasters warning of a smoke resurgence before the weekend. The United States Central Command has carried out a sixth consecutive night of airstrikes against Iran aimed at degrading its capability to restrict vessels in the Strait of Hormuz. And Andy Burnham has been officially declared leader of Britain's governing Labour Party, clearing his final hurdle.
0: This is Lazy Gold.

tarp, feed the ducks with a bun. They all come out to groove about, be nice and

0: Small Faces, Itchy Q Park on your Decades Breakfast. 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
0: Good morning. 19th of July on the way, then your 1 second wonder. I know you're looking forward to that.

0: Right, let's get into Sunday's One Second Wonder then. 1 second of a famous song, that's what I got for you. Can you work it out today?
1: Give me the music!
0: Oh, I've been good to you for a Sunday. I mean, don't tell me you don't know it.
1: Give me the music!
0: There you go, that's Sunday's 1 second Wonder.

Harrison, Bright Side of the Road on your Decades Breakfast. Right, let's do a big musical birthday on this day, 1969. Gabrielle was born. Here she is. Don't need the sun to shine.

Rod Stewart and Sailing on your Decades Breakfast. That's what we'd like to be doing. Gabrielle, before that, happy birthday to her today. Born on this day, 1969. Her song, Don't Need the Sun to Shine. On the way then, I'll play you One Second Wonder again this morning. See how you're getting on with that. First up, we've got to find out, what day is it today?

Sunday, 19th of July, ice cream day today. Scoops of frozen delight that cool you down on the hottest of days and come in endless flavours and toppings. It's football day. Gathering fans, this spirited sport unites communities and brings us exhilarating moments on the field. It's karaoke day, unleashing vocal energy in a communal melody. Karaoke fosters an electric atmosphere where voices converge in harmony. If your name is Briggs, Phoenix, Harley, Harlin, Phoenix, Thierry or Therese, today is your day.

0: Driver 67, he's not having much luck, is he? Down in the dumps, he can't pick up that. Don't make him pick up there. Car 67 on your Decades Breakfast. So your one-second wonder this morning, nice and easy. I've been good to you today.
1: Give me the music!
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1: Gene Vincent and the Wild Cat on your Decades Breakfast on this day, 1975. The Bay City Rollers, they were at number one on the UK Singles Chart. Give a little love.

Kim Wilde, you keep me hanging on your Decades Breakfast. 4 minutes of musical goodness right there. And the Bay City Rollers, Give a Little Love. They were number one with that one on the UK singles chart back in 1975. On this day, 1986, Genesis were at number one.

0: Yes, Genesis, they were number one with that one on the US singles chart this day back in 1986. Invisible Touch on your Decades Breakfast. Right, let's put you out of your misery on this one. Today's 1 second wonder.
1: Give me the music!
0: Easy peasy today, Diana Ross and the Supremes. You can't hurry, love.

the Small Faces, Liberty X on the show as well, the brilliant Van Morrison, and Driver 67 with that song Car 67, that poor cab driver. I'll leave you with today's thought of the day. Take this away with you. Focus on the step in front of you, not the whole staircase. Have a great Sunday and a great week.

Beautiful. Good morning and welcome along to another Sunday morning wake-up show with me, Kevin Lee. Yes, I'm back, baby. Hope you're having a lovely start to your Sunday, wherever you are listening from this morning, whether you're making a cup of tea, heading out for a morning walk, or cooking a full English breakfast, or simply refusing to move from the sofa yet. It doesn't matter. We've got 2 hours of feel-good music, shout-outs from across the region, celeb birthdays, and we've got, of course, our Guest of the Year quiz, plus the world famous dad joke feature as well. A great opener there, Mika. Big girls, you are beautiful. We're going to carry

Alicia Dixon, The Boy Does Nothing. Right, are you ready for clue number one to our Guess the Year quiz for today? This was the year that Lady Gaga had a massive hit with Poker Face. More clues coming your way across the show, and I'll give you the answer towards the end. We're going to carry on with Alicia Keys. It's No One.

Wow, what a fabulous track that is. That's Neo and Because of You. Right, let's do some celeb birthdays. Let's see who's celebrating their birthday today and blowing out their candles. Trent Reznor, Sasha Alexander and Andrea Kaur all celebrating today. If you are also celebrating your birthday, I hope you have a fantastic day. Hope you got something really nice lined up. And incidentally, it's my birthday tomorrow. Yes.

He's got tunes. He's got chat. A dad joke or two. Imagine that. Kevin Lee, your morning mate. On air fun, that's always great.

Natasha Bedingfield and These Words. Right, let's do some shout outs and spread the love, shall we? Fiona in Galway, walking the dog across the coast this morning. Along the coast, not across it. That would be difficult. The Murphy family in Cork, making a huge family breakfast. Very nice. Oh, what a way to spend a Sunday morning. Jamie in Stockport, cleaning the car before the weather changes again. That's not the way to spend Sunday morning. Sarah in Bolton, attempting flat pack furniture with mixed confidence level, she says. Mike in Ashton-under-Lyne is heading off to work, got a strong coffee in hand. And Lisa in Wigan, still in her pyjamas and very proud of it. Up next, McFly, obviously.

fabulous sound of Michael Bublé, Just Haven't Met You Yet. Right, still to come this morning, we've got more shout outs, more clues, of course, for our Guess the Year quiz. We've got the world famous dad joke feature, and we've got some huge Sunday sing along classics. So, loads to get through. Do stick with me. Look forward to taking you all the way through to the end of the show. Up next, Amy McDonald, Mr. Rock and Roll.

Just Own and You Had Me. Good morning to you if you have just joined us. Kevin Lee here with you for the next about hour and a half. Loads more to get through, so please do stick with me and enjoy the music. Up next, I've got Kylie, It's In Your Eyes.

What about that for a fabulous track? Kelly Clarkson, My Life Would Suck Without You. And from one singing contestant to another, Leona Lewis, Better in Time.

Jordan Sparks and Battlefield here on your favourite radio station. We've got another hour to go coming your way in the second hour. We've got the world famous dad joke feature. We've got more Guess the Year quiz clues. And of course, we're going to give the answer towards the end of the show for the quiz as well. Going to carry on now. This is KT Tunstall and Suddenly I See.

That's the Kaiser Chiefs and Ruby here on your favourite radio station. Good morning to you. If you have just joined us, Kevin Lee here. I am with you now for another hour with great music. Lots to get through still. We've got the world famous dad joke feature coming your way and a couple of more clues to our Guess the Year quiz and the answer, of course. So up next, Girls Aloud, Call the Shots.

The fabulous sound of Amy Winehouse, Love is a Losing Game. What such a shame that we lost her when we did. Right, clue number two coming your way right now for our Guess the Year quiz. The Black Eyed Peas were huge with I Got a Feeling during this year. The song still fills dance floors even to this day. Can you guess the year? I'm going to give you another clue and the answer will come your way towards the end of the show. But for now, James Morrison, You Give Me Something.

Great track there, Darius and Colourblind. Here's a local good news story. Volunteers across Greater Manchester have all helped collect hundreds of food donations for community food banks ahead of the summer months. Local schools, cafes and businesses all got involved, which is brilliant to hear. That local community all pulling together. Well done, everybody that got involved in that. Up next, it's Gabriella Kill Me. A sweet about me. For some reason, I struggled to say her name. I've no idea why.

Eric Pride's Call On Me. Right, shout outs again. Let's have a look. We've got Rachel in Tameside. She's prepping the meals for the rest of the week. Well done with that. Connor in Limerick, listening while heading to a Sunday football match. We've got Jenny in Salford, trying to convince the kid that Sunday actually means quiet day. Good luck with that. Dave in Rochdale, fixing the garden fence before the rain returns. And Emma in Belfast, enjoying a lazy Sunday, radio on in the kitchen, cup of tea in hand. That's the way to do it. Up next, it's Anastasia.

Enrique Iglesias and Escape. Right, final clue to our guest of the year quiz. Susan Boyle became a worldwide sensation after appearing on Britain's Got Talent during this year. Any ideas? This is Elton John. Are you ready for love?

Daniel Merriweather and Red. I love that track. That is great. Right, the answer then to our Guess the Year quiz for today was 2009. Well done if you got it right. Don't worry if you didn't. I'll be back again, same place, same time next week with another one. What is it about Sundays? You know, that's Sunday evening. You get then, right, I'm going to have an early night tonight. And then somehow you end up watching some random documentary about shopping centres that have closed at sort of 12:30. And there you are, glued to the telly. It's mad, isn't it? Busted, year 3000. Here we go.

Well, that's about it from me. Thank you so much for your messages and your shout outs this morning. Always lovely to have your company. Enjoy the rest of your Sunday. Have a fantastic week ahead and keep the music right here on your favorite radio station. I'm going to leave with a couple of tracks. This is Cascada and Every Time We Touch. I think it's definitely time that I had a lay down.

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1: From Feature Story News in Washington, I'm Jagruti Dave. Air quality in the New York City area remains at unhealthy levels, with forecasters warning of a smoke resurgence before the weekend. The United States Central Command has carried out a sixth consecutive night of airstrikes against Iran aimed at degrading its capability to restrict vessels in the Strait of Hormuz. And Andy Burnham has been officially declared leader of Britain's governing Labour Party, clearing...
0: This is Lazy Gold. Playing the greatest oldies of all time. Like this.

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7: 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Everything from disco, soul, soft rock and electro pop. We've got all the hits to take you back this week. I was listening to an old YouTube video of a gentleman called Ron Sedaly, which explains why I've got a little bit more extra reverb than I normally would. And this week I'm letting the automation system take over. So we're doing some of the 70s and 80s best hits. So we've got a few great ones to look forward to. Some Fleetwood Mac, some Doobie Gray, some Jackson Browne, and also some John Farman, all coming up in the next 40 minutes on Charted Classic Hits.
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Fleetwood Mac from the album Rumours. That was Go Your Own Way from 1977. And I can't believe Fleetwood Mac actually didn't like each other very much as band members. But they've written songs about each other and then they had to perform on stage with tracks that they didn't actually enjoy. Got some John Lennon coming up very, very soon and some George Harrison. But here's Roxette.

0: beating heart of Bourneville, Birmingham. We're not big, but we're perfectly well-formed. We are Lazy Gold.
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The sounds of Philadelphia here on Charted Classic Hits. This week, 70s and 80s hits, letting the automation do its job and pick all the tunes for this week. Got some Talking Heads coming up very, very soon and The Pretenders. But let's head to Kenny Loggins with a track called Heart to Heart from 1982. 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

Some Australian music for you, John Farmer, with one of his probably better hits from the album Age of Reason. That was Two Strong Hearts. Got to number 6 on the ARIAs and number 80 on the UK singles charts. Didn't do so well. 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We've got some Jackson Browne right now with Stay.

0: If you're going to tell me I hear that track, all I can think of is Remember the Titans when they get on the bus. There was Clearance Crew World Revival with Up Around the Bend with John Fogerty on the front man. This double-sided single got to number 4 in the Billboard 100 in the spring of 1970. But let's head to one last track before the end of the hour. It's Talking Heads with Once in a Lifetime on Charted Classic Hits.
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1: From Feature Story News in Washington, I'm Jagruti Dave. Air quality in the New York City area remains at unhealthy levels, with forecasters warning of a smoke resurgence before the weekend. The United States Central Command has carried out a sixth consecutive night of airstrikes against Iran aimed at degrading its capability to restrict vessels in the Strait of Hormuz. And Andy Burnham has been officially declared leader of Britain's governing Labour Party, clearing...
0: This is Lazy Gold. Playing the greatest oldies of all time. Like this.

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1: It's the radio show that countdowns the biggest, greatest hits from the 70s and 80s every single week. And this week, 70s and 80s hits all chosen by the automation system. So I have zero control over what's being played this week. Had a bit of fun just before then. It's been a while since I've actually piled a whole bunch of tracks and stingers together for a little bit more fun. Got some Tracy Chapman coming up very, very soon. And some Jefferson Starship, U2, ABBA, Four Tops, and the Eurogliders all coming up in the next 50 minutes here on Charted Classic Hits. Yeah.

Tracy Chapman, we've talked about a revolution. I still remember when I first heard Tracy Chapman and went, oh, is that a woman? And no, completely incorrect. Released in July 1988 off their self-titled album, Tracy Chapman. Got to number 66 on the ARIA charts, number 29 in Austria, and number 18 in the Netherlands. 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

Spinning off one of my personal favourite Mondo Rock albums of Chemistry, that was State of the Heart, released in October 1980. Got to number 6 on the Australian Canted Music Report, and also has been in a few films as well. Well, this next track is definitely one of those shopping centre classic hits. It's John Mathis and Denise Williams with Too Much, Too Little, Too Late on Charter Classic Hits. Yes, it's

From the 70s and 80s, this is Charter Classic Hits with Rock and Roll is King by ELO, also known as the Electric Light Orchestra. This track went through some major changes through recording, at one point going to be called the Motor Factory with a different set of lyrics, but continued with the current one and got to one number 19 in the US in August 1983. Got a bit of ABBA now with Dancing Queen.

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Don't touch that dial. The classics are coming on Charted Classic Hits.

You listen to Charter Classic here. It's definitely a great one from the Wings that never gets enough airplay with Listen to What the Man Said from 1975. And this was when they were going through the New Orleans seasons for Venus and Mars. Paul McCartney had some really high hopes for this track with some early recordings, but didn't live up to the song's potential. Now, we're all gonna know this next track, and it's probably one that gets played a lot and definitely one of those ones you should turn up. It's the Eurogliders with Heaven.

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0: That's pretty much what it's going to do for this week's edition of Charted Classic Hits. The Police there with Don't Stand So Close to Me from 1980. Hope you enjoyed this week's edition of Charted Classic Hits. If you did, make sure you do jump on facebook.com/charted classic hits. Leave me a review. Leave me a message. Completely up to you. And you can even download this week's edition, which I'll be uploading very soon. And I'll catch you very soon.
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Hi, everybody. Welcome back to another episode of Somewhere in Time with me, Jeff Hyman. Today, the Legends of Rock and Roll, another all-request show. So sit back, enjoy Little Richard.

Little Richard, good golly, Miss Molly. Little Richard is from another era, one of the earliest eras of rock and roll back in the 50s, and he was one of the first big rock and roll stars. And Little Richard had his own style. The Beatles often spoke about what an influence he was on their music, and you can hear some of his, style in some of the songs that they did. He lived to be 73 years old, died last year. And the song that I played for you, Good Golly, Miss Molly, was suggested, recommended by my Gaslight singer buddy and dear friend Earl Mann. It was a great choice. So today's show is about the legends of rock and roll. And as I was preparing for the show, it occurred to me that, you know, when you talk about legends of anything, in particular music, there's very, very often a generational aspect to it. In other words, the legends like Little Richard from back in the 50s are different, their music very different, their personas, their careers very different from the legends of today. So I prepared the show in a chronological order, starting back in the early days of rock and roll in the 50s, and we're going to go from there. The next set, two definite legends of rock and roll, and they go back to the 50s. The first, Fats Domino. Now, I'm sure the younger members of my listening audience may not be familiar with Fats. It's certainly possible, but anybody that's interested in rock and roll per se and knows their stuff would know who Fats Domino was. He came on the scene in the 50s with his smash hit Blueberry Hill, which I'm going to play for you today, another one recommended by Earl. And then, of course, Elvis. I mean, I've done so many shows about Elvis and his music. He's got to be included in Rock and Roll Legends in this show. And the song that we're going to hear from Elvis was recommended by Ryan Bosch and Nancy Pratney, talking about Blue Suede Shoes, made famous by Carl Perkins originally, but Elvis's version was the dominant one. Also in today's show, the world premiere of my new single, Boone's Five and Dime. It's got nothing to do with rock and roll, but it just came out and I wanted you to hear it. So let's get started, folks. Let's enjoy some great rock and roll from some great rock and roll legends. Fats Domino, Blueberry Hill, and Elvis, Blue Suede Shoes.

That was Fats Domino and Blueberry Hill, and the king himself, Elvis, with Blue Suede Shoes. You know, one of Fats's big hits was a song called I'm Walking, which I remember in particular because it was the first song that Ricky Nelson ever sang on television on Ozzy and Harriet when he was first coming up as a singer. And the show was such that he was at a dance, a party, whatever. He got up to sing, and he sang the Fats Domino song, I'm Walking. It was the first time I think anybody ever heard him sing. Well, we are moving right along here with rock and roll legends. And think to myself how hard it is to pick an artist as a legend because there are just so many of them. And when I was preparing the show and asking people to suggest artists to me, they just seemed like for everyone that was suggested, you could think of 10 more. So, cull it down to a pack of 12 is, really wasn't that easy. And then, of course, when artists, and some of the ones we're playing today fall into this category, are part of a group, then it becomes a little bit more difficult to, decide, well, who's the legend? Is the group the legend? Is the individual frontman or front gal the legend? I like to think of them as the group being the legend, but we're highlighting the single singers here today, individual singers, so that's how we're going to proceed. Next set coming up, two huge rock and roll legends from the 50s. Now, the first one is Jerry Lee Lewis. How many of you know who Jerry Lee Lewis is? He's still alive, actually. He's about close to 90, I think. He is an American singer-songwriter and pianist. Oh, man, could that guy tickle the ivories. Amazing. With a very unique style, the way he played, you knew it was Jerry. He was called The Killer. That was his nickname, and he was described as rock and roll's first great wild man and one of the most influential pianists of the 20th century. And the song that I'm going to play for him is very much in the genre known as rockabilly, which he was a pioneer of. I'm talking about Great Balls of Fire. It was one of the songs that he was best known for, and you guys are going to love it. I know most of you probably heard it. You're going to love hearing it again. If you didn't hear it, you're going to love hearing it for the first time. And coming up right after him, Chuck Berry. Now, very few people who are familiar with rock and roll are going to deny Chuck Berry's place as a rock and roll legend. He came out in 1955 with his first big hit, Maybelline. Then he did Roll Over Beethoven, rock and roll music, Johnny Be Good, and so many others. And so the song that I picked for Chuck is a song called You Never Can Tell. And that was a part of the movie Pulp Fiction with John Travolta and Uma Thurman. And they danced in the movie to this song. It was a great scene. Those of you who are familiar with Chuck maybe remember the duck walk that he used to do. If you don't know what that is, you could go to YouTube and find out. Anyway, these are two amazing rock and roll innovators and legends from the 50s with two of their biggest hits. Jerry Lee Lewis was suggested by Michael Palumbo, and Chuck Berry, I put in. That was requested by me. So here we go. We've got Jerry Lee Lewis with Great Balls of Fire. We've got Chuck Berry with You Never Can Tell coming up.

The Killer, Jerry Lee Lewis, and Great Balls of Fire, and Chuck Berry, You Never Can Tell. Coming up in the next set, we're moving along to the next generation of legends. And so we're going to be leaving the 50s and moving more into the later years. Just want to keep this show going. The music is great. We got coming up first, Mick Jagger and the Rolling Stones, of course, with Midnight Rambler. This was requested and suggested by my great friend, Avi Rubin Watkin, right here in Aliso Viejo. And we're going to be following that with Bruce Springsteen and his breakthrough hit, Born in the USA, requested by my niece, Terry Gottlieb, back in Rockland County, New York. These are unquestionably rock and roll legends, so let's just keep the music going. And when we come back, the world premiere of my brand new single, Boone's Five and Dime.

you heard about the Boston? It's not one of those.

in anger. The knife sharpened, tip of toe. Or just a shooting.

Mick Jagger, the Rolling Stones, Midnight Rambler, one of my favorite Rolling Stones songs, and Bruce Springsteen, Born in the USA. Coming up, folks, is a special event for me. You know, anytime an artist releases a brand new song, it's always special to them, important to them, and to their fans as well. And I'm so very blessed to have so many loyal and wonderful and supportive fans who let me know how much they enjoy my music, and I'm very grateful for that. I am going to play for you next my brand new single called Boone's Five and Dime. It was written by my good buddy Grant Malloy Smith, and it's just a wonderful cross-section picture of what life is like in the Appalachian Mountains and that community, where it's quite different from many other places in this country. It's just so steeped in tradition. And the song Boone's Five and Dime is about this guy, Nathan Boone, who owns this Five and Dime in a small Appalachian town. And he's telling us the story about his store and about his customers, his patrons, and you get a flavor of the whole thing. So I don't want to delay any further. I'm very excited to present this brand new song. It's going to be on my next album. So here it is, folks. I hope you enjoy it. Boone's Five and Dime by yours truly.

Well, there you have it, folks. Boone's Five and Dime. I hope you liked it. I surely do. I'm grateful to Grant Molloy Smith for writing the song and for producing it as well. He is the producer. Well, back to some rock and roll. That was a little bit of a refresher, something different. Coming up next, two undeniable rock and roll legends. Undeniable. First up, Steven Tyler, Aerosmith, Dream On. You know that that's in the Rock and Roll Hall of Fame. I mean, that's one of their greatest songs. It was requested by a very good colleague group buddy of mine, Bev Griggs Wetzel, who listens to the show quite often and it always participates when I ask for suggestions. And the second one in the set is Prince. Of course, you can't have a show about rock and roll legends without including Prince. His body of work is just so amazing. Unfortunately, he was taken from us very early. He was very young when he passed, and there's a lot of controversy about his passing. It was a drug overdose, and Prince was always very, circumspect and private about his life and about, you know, his habits and things of that nature. And so when he did pass, it was a big shock to so many of us. He left us with a void for his work because it was so stunning. And I felt that he absolutely deserved a place in rock and roll legends. And I'm the one that put him in the show today. He was my suggestion. So I don't want to belabor the point. We're just moving along here. I'm loving the music. I think that the suggestions of my listeners are spot on, all of them. Everybody in here belongs in this show, and there are so many that aren't in it that belong in it. But let's just push on. Let's listen to Steve Tyler and Aerosmith with Dream On and Prince with the song that I picked, Raspberry Beret, one of my favorites, coming right up.

Steven Tyler, Aerosmith, Dream On, one of their iconic hits, and Prince, Raspberry Beret. It's hard to make that statement about him in my mind for some reason, because he's had so many, but actually so has Steven Tyler. Well, the next set coming up has got two female icons from the 60s. And when you talk about rock and roll legends, I don't think that you can come up with any two names that are more qualified for that category than Janis Joplin and Grace Slick. Now, Janis came up in the 60s. She was just, I don't know, just an amazing phenomenon when she appeared, because we never saw anything like her before, never heard anything like her before. Big Brother and the Holding Company, that was the band that she was with, that she started out with, eventually went out on her own. But sadly, like so many others, Janis's career and her life were cut short by drug use, which was very common back in that day. I actually did a show, one of my earlier shows, called The 27 Club, and it was about rock artists that died at the age of 27. I don't remember, as I'm sitting here, whether Janis was that age and in that club, but God only knows what she could have done had she lived. She was totally a rock and roll legend, and she was suggested to us by Carol Friedrich Lindquist. And then, of course, Grace Slick and Jefferson Airplane. People who lived during that period certainly remember her. And I think that music fans and rock fans, many years after, still remember and idolize Jefferson Airplane and Grace Slick as one of the greatest rock and roll legends of all time. So what we're going to do... Oh, and by the way, Grace Slick was suggested by my good music buddy, Camma Maccioli. And what we're going to do is we're going to play A Little Piece of My Heart from Janis Joplin, which I picked because I thought it was typical of her. It really represented her well. And then when it comes to Grace Slick, Jefferson Airplane, to me, White Rabbit is one of the must place in this context. So that's what we're going to do. We're going to play Janis Joplin, Little Piece of My Heart, Grace Slick, White Rabbit, straight ahead.

Janis Joplin, Little Piece of My Heart, Grace Slick, White Rabbit, two rock and roll legends without doubt. I'm looking at the clock, see that the time is coming close for us to sign off. I hope you enjoyed Boone's Five and Dime, my new release, and look for it. I'm going to post when it's going to be available. I hope you all will enjoy listening to it. And we have a very special show coming up next week. It's the 44th anniversary of Elvis Presley's death. And I did a special show called The Day That Elvis Died. It's an inside view of what happened that day from people who were there. And it's just really a compelling show. Music is great, and I think you're going to really enjoy the documentary and the story. We're going to close the show with another rock and roll legend. I'm talking about Linda Ronstadt. We all know what a legend Linda was. And I'm going to thank Alan Magnus for suggesting her. It was a great suggestion, Alan. We're going to be playing When Will I Be Loved. It's a good song. You're going to love it. And that's how we're going to close the show. So I want to say thank you to everybody for listening, for being so supportive of my show. We'll see you next week. I'm going to wish you a safe, happy, and healthy week. Enjoy your summer and whatever it is that you're doing. Before the week is out, we'll be back before you know it. So have a great time. I hope you enjoy the song that's coming up. And I'm going to look forward to seeing everybody next week on Somewhere in Time with me, Jeff Hyman.

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1: From Feature Story News in Washington, I'm Jagruti Dave. Air quality in the New York City area remains at unhealthy levels, with forecasters warning of a smoke resurgence before the weekend. The United States Central Command has carried out a sixth consecutive night of airstrikes against Iran aimed at degrading its capability to restrict vessels in the Strait of Hormuz. And Andy Burnham has been officially declared leader of Britain's governing Labour Party, clearing his final hurdle.
0: This is Lazy Gold.
2: Well, hello again. 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How are you? 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
2: 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Can you? I think you probably could. Let's start off with Christopher Cross, Crisscross to his friends, and Arthur's theme.

0: So I hope you've been well since last time we spoke on this fabulous radio station. Are you okay? Are you enjoying life at the moment? Are you keeping cool if it's too hot and warm if it's too cold? Yeah.
1: Hey, say, wait a minute.
0: What?
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0: I'm not going anywhere.
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0: 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Every week with Love from Tony songs just for you. We had the main ingredients and I just don't want to be lonely. They got back together again after the suitcase episode.
1: I do love a happy ending, don't you?
0: Absolutely, we do on Love from Tony. All the time we have happy endings. And there was the Bee Gees and Love So Right. Shall we have a bit of Matt Monroe now? Why not?

0: course, and everything I do it for you, you know, my dearest listener. This is Tony Lloyd on your favourite radio station. We've got quite a few emails with requests or dedications that have come in since the last time. If you want to do one for a future Love From Tony, just go to lovefromtony.com. That's my special portal just for you to get in touch and to listen again and to have a look around my, have a rummage around my website. Ooh. Like this one, it says, "Hi Tony, I live in Almira with my partner AD, and I always listen to your show. Please, can you say hi to AD?" He likes Queen, apparently. We'll try and find a Queen one for you, AD. "He's a huge fan. Please, can you thank him for always being there for me, no matter what, and loving me unconditionally? I love him so much and couldn't live without him. Thank you from Helen." Beautiful. Thanks for that, Helen. More love songs in just a tick. Hang on. Love From Tony.
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I'll have a cappuccino, please. Me and Mrs. Jones, Billy Paul, I know. It's hard, isn't it? Is it? This is Tony Lloyd on your favourite radio station with loads of love songs. Hopefully your favourites as well on this fantastic radio station. Right, now, every now and again you meet somebody who's really special. And I'm going to play this especially for Annie, who's very special and probably my dearest listener. Oh, yeah. It's Barry Manilow for Annie, all the time on Love from Tony.

That's the lovely Annie Skates, For Love or Money. It's got to be love, isn't it? This is Tony Lloyd on your favourite radio station. I've got more mentions in a minute. If you'd like to get one on a future show, just go to lovefromtony.com and we'll see what we can do on a future show. Okay, thank you for those. The double dose in the next hour, two from the Corgis, no less.

0: as Queen, and These Are the Days of Our Lives. Hello, Tony. I enjoyed your show every week. That's all past tense. I hope you're still enjoying them. Great music. I listen back again from the webpage, which is on lovefromtony.com or on Mixcloud. I don't have any requests, but I heard you say your cat went missing. Still is, I'm afraid. I have five, and my youngest cat went missing recently for over 10 days. I was very upset, but she sailed back into the house 2 days ago. They do stress one out, but we do love them. I'm a regular listener to the show, and I really look forward to your shows every week. Kind regards, Norma in Ireland. Norma, I'm so pleased that your cat came back. Mine's still wandering around, but I've got some more sad cat news for you very shortly on the show.
1: Love from Tony. Your favourite romantic songs.

0: That's Player and Baby Come Back, and of course, after they recorded that, she came back, and everybody lived happily ever after for many years after that.
1: I do love a happy ending, don't you?
0: We do. Sad news now, though, on the cat news front. Sadly, a little lion was killed on the road outside my house. Very sad. She's now buried in the garden with a headstone. She was just so lovely. She was 6 years old and really brave. So this is for her.

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1: From Feature Story News in Washington, I'm Jagruti Dave. Air quality in the New York City area remains at unhealthy levels, with forecasters warning of a smoke resurgence before the weekend. The United States Central Command has carried out a sixth consecutive night of airstrikes against Iran aimed at degrading its capability to restrict vessels in the Strait of Hormuz. And Andy Burnham has been officially declared leader of Britain's governing Labour Party, clearing his final hurdle.
0: This is Lazy Gold.

0: REO Speedwagon and Keep On Loving You. Is that all right? Is that acceptable? My dearest listener. This is Tony Lloyd on your favourite radio station with loads of love songs into the second hour now, which means it's time for the double dose of romance, isn't it, Annie?
1: It's Tony's double dose of romance.
0: It is, and we have two back-to-back uninterrupted by the Corgis. I have Everybody's Gotta Learn Sometime in a Moment. Very true. And to start off the double dose, If I Had You, two from the Corgis.

The double dose of romance, two back-to-back, uninterrupted even by me. From the Corgis this week, and everybody's got to learn sometime, and If I Had You. Before that. We'll have a different artist, of course, on the double dose next week here on this fabulous station. Hello, Tony, it's me again. Always nice having your regular update of 2 hours, well-chosen songs, and I'm keen to listen to it regularly at my office and when driving. Please say hello to my lovely wife, Helen, and to my sweetie daughter, Carolina. She's living in Perth and a regular listener too. I'm Fernando from Macau in China. Thanks, Fernando, for that.

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Randy Crawford and Almaz. Now, if you'd like a mention on a future show, then just go to lovefromtony.com, my special portal just built for you, my dearest listener. When you do send me a message, just let me know where you're listening, because I'm nosy like that. And also, it catches me out with the pronunciations of the place names. I love that, don't you? I'm sure I mispronounced Macau or Macau. See what I mean? No offence, but it's all a bit of fun. I mean, in England, there's some amazing town names, especially in the West Country. Have a look at a map. You'll enjoy that. This is Tony Lloyd on your favourite radio station with Love from Tony. Here's the Stylistics. Guess what? You make me feel brand new. Oh, yeah.

0: 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And also, you can have a listen to my podcasts. Now, I've got two podcasts, one called Human Stories, which is lots of interviews with fascinating people. I won't say more than that, but they're all fascinating. And Music Stories with Tony Lloyd as well. They are fascinating interviews with people in the music industry, and I know you will recognise quite a few of them. The ones that you can't recognise are equally interesting because they're maybe people who are trying to make it in the music world. And that's the whole point of Music Stories. So to give them a little bit of publicity, because they can use the interview on their own socials and websites and stuff like that for free. Yeah, I don't make any money out of it. Cost me money, actually. But it's after being in the music world for about 50 years, you'd never guess that, would you? I'm still practicing. Then it's the best thing I can think of doing, is to help people in the music world get along with their careers and stuff. So go to lovefromtony.com and click on Music Stories Podcast. You're welcome. Love from Tony.
1: 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Love from Tony.

What a lovely love song that is. Mark Anthony, My Baby You, especially for Annie. There's a message in there, you know. Sorry about that. It's Tony Lloyd on your favourite radio station. Shall we have a little bit of Westlife? Shall we? Shall we? Okay. Here they come.

Earth, Wind & Fire, and you, my dearest listener. This is Tony Lloyd, every week with loads of love songs on your favourite radio station right here. Don't forget, there's even better shows, it says here, after mine on this station, so stay tuned, won't you? And Love From Tony will be back, of course, the same time next week, if not before. And if you'd like to listen again, then you're very welcome. 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Okay, Susie has been in touch through lovefromtony.com. She said, "Hi, love the show. Please can you say hi to my fiancé Paul? We listen every week in London. Love you very much," is the message to you, Paul, from Susie. And Brenda is in Australia listening there, and she says, "Love the show, Tony. Please say hi to Dave and send him all my love. He's fabulous." Of course I will.

0: as Stevie Nicks, and has anyone ever written anything for you? I'm sure they have. Lurching towards the end of another Love from Tony, I just don't know where the time goes. Do you? I hope you've enjoyed the romantic music on this station, on this programme. Don't forget that Love from Tony will be back at the same time next week. And if you'd like to listen again, then of course you can at lovefromtony.com. You're very welcome, my dearest listener. 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

0: Tony, just behave yourself.
1: Okay, sorry. George Michael, Kissing a Fool, almost it for another love from Tony. Thank you so much for listening. It's really appreciated. Stay tuned to this show too, and stay tuned to this station as well, because we've got some great programs coming up for you. And Love from Tony, of course, will be back at the same time next week. Keep in touch. 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You take care. I'll leave you with Michael Jackson and Sada Garrett.

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1: From Feature Story News in Washington, I'm Jagruti Dave. Air quality in the New York City area remains at unhealthy levels, with forecasters warning of a smoke resurgence before the weekend. The United States Central Command has carried out a sixth consecutive night of airstrikes against Iran aimed at degrading its capability to restrict vessels in the Strait of Hormuz. And Andy Burnham has been officially declared leader of Britain's governing Labour Party, clearing his final hurdle.
0: This is Lazy Gold.
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We've got some NBC, CBS and ABC promos, and Senator Barry Goldwater talks civil rights.

from the 1969 album Volunteers. It peaked at number 13 on the album charts for the band that sort of influenced the counterculture movement. Jefferson Airplane.

0: It peaked at number 24 in the United States and number 26 in Canada. The American Breed and Step Out of Your Mind. Wilson Pickett.
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7: When brash Europeans set out to recruit and train a group of young agents, they leave no stone unturned. They are prepared for every possible mission. Unfortunately for Uncle, the technique works. And it's a highly trained giver we face in our next episode.
8: Consider the possibility that two clever and intelligent uncle agents are being led on a wild goose chase by an 18-year-old Superman.
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11: The Man from Uncle. Secret agents Robert Vaughn and David McCallum continue their fight against the evils of Thrush tonight at 8, 7 Central Time on NBC.

American pop duo John and Robert, and You Got Style from 1968. Bobby Bean.

0: released on Liberty Records, Bobby V, from 1966. And Look at Me Go.
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It was his biggest hit for the Ohio-born Darryl Banks. 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

0: Lost in Space was an American sci-fi show created by the legendary Irwin Allen. It ran on CBS from 1965, and it was the story of space colonists, the Robinson family, lost in space. Bill Mumy played a young Will Robinson. So what does he remember about the show? Bill Mumy.
1: It was actually 1964 when Lost in Space was cast. We started filming the pilot, I think, January 1st of 65. So in December of 64, you know, they had offered me the role. We had negotiated the deal. I had read the script. It was exciting. It was a 20th Century Fox, first of all, which was literally 4 minutes from my house by car. I used to ride my bicycle there when I wasn't working, but I was going to school. Literally, I would ride my Schwinn Stingray from my house right to the 20th Century Fox gate and wave at everybody and just go to school when we were on hiatus.
2: Hey,

0: child. 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

0: the Scorcher.
1: Senator Goldwater, we have another question here from some of our listeners. You voted against the Civil Rights Act in 1964. Would you do so today? And what is your position now on the proposed Voting Rights Act?
2: Well, to answer the first part of your question, if the same two items remained in the bill that caused me to think it unconstitutional at that time remained in any bill today, I would have to vote against it. This isn't something, by the way, that you make a determination on from the standpoint of politics. I have no question that had I voted for that bill, I might have softened some of the Negro opposition to my candidacy, but I'm not foolish enough to think that I would have won over the NAACP. I have to live with myself, and I took an oath to defend and uphold the Constitution, and this was the only civil rights bill in 12 years that I couldn't vote for, but it did contain two items that I thought were unconstitutional. One, the court has now said, is constitutional, so I have to abide by the court.

Barbara Lynn. She reached number one on the US R&B and number eight on Billboard from 1962. And You'll Lose a Good Thing.

0: Robin Peter Smith, born in Swanley, Kent in the UK, and the artist known as Crispy and St. Peter's. Changes from 1966.
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See you!

0: from the beating heart of Bourneville, Birmingham. We're not big, but we're perfectly well-formed. 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
1: From Feature Story News in Washington, I'm Jagruti Dave. Air quality in the New York City area remains at unhealthy levels, with forecasters warning of a smoke resurgence before the weekend. The United States Central Command has carried out a sixth consecutive night of airstrikes against Iran aimed at degrading its capability to restrict vessels in the Strait of Hormuz. And Andy Burnham has been officially declared leader of Britain's governing Labour Party, clearing his final hurdle.
0: This is the Night Network.
2: Rising star in the smooth jazz genre, beginning his musical journey in 2004 and currently living in Atlanta, working as a musician and type 1 diabetes advocate. I speak of Antoine Gibson, kicking off today's brand new Cool Jazz Weekly with his new cool song called MPH. 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

Always love that guy's sound. He always kind of mixes in some new age and chill feel with his smooth jazz sound. Christoph Goes, although that song I thought had much more of a straight-ahead smooth jazz sound. Either way, fantastic song nonetheless, whatever you call it. Christoph Goes, that is his new one called Wherever You Are. And we started off a show, this show, with Antoine Gibson, MPH, here on Cool Jazz Weekly. Make sure you're watching your MPH out on the highway, miles per hour. If you're listening to that song as you're driving, yeah, it's definitely one of those songs that feels good with the window down and the air blowing through your hair, but watch your speed. You don't want to get pulled over. It is Cool Jazz Weekly, everything fresh in the world of cool and contemporary jazz with just a dash of the retro. This lady is so nice. We've interviewed her a couple of times on the radio program. She has a new song out now covering Peter Frampton's song, I'm In You. It's Castella, I'm In You on Cool Jazz Weekly.

That's a really nice soulful track there from Kiara Bell. She's the featured artist on that song there from Big Poppy. Big Poppy featuring Kiara Bell, Love's Our Destiny. And another nice soulful rendition of a classic song, a Peter Frampton song, done nicely by soul neo-soul singer Castella, I'm In You, here on Cool Jazz Weekly. Everything fresh in the world of cool and contemporary jazz with just a dash of the retro. As we roll right along here on Cool Jazz Weekly, I always love this guy's sound, and he has a new one out right now called Your Eyes by Candlelight. It's Steve Laurie, Your Eyes by Candlelight on Cool Jazz Weekly.

It is Cool Jazz Weekly. Really nice song there from Sean DeLacy. It's called Monserrate. The song is a full sensory escape inspired by the real Monserrate Winery in northern San Diego County, where Sean regularly performs. So very nice. Very nice song there here from Sean DeLacy. And Steve Lori right before that with Your Eyes by Candlelight here on Cool Jazz Weekly. Everything fresh in the world of cool and contemporary jazz with just a dash of the retro. We're halfway through the show right now. Time for a dash of the retro. We'd like to send out condolences to the family and friends of Calvin Hayes. Calvin Hayes, British musician who founded the 80s pop band, sophistopop band, Johnny Hates Jazz. He died suddenly, recently, at the age of 63. Rest in peace to Calvin Hayes. It's ironic that a show like Cool Jazz Weekly playing a song from a band titled Johnny Hates Jazz. However, the ironic thing about Johnny Hates Jazz is that their pop music from the 80s had kind of a sophistopop sound to it, and sophistopop, you could say, had a very distant relation to smoother type jazz. So even though the band's name was Johnny Hates Jazz, some very distant jazz elements in Johnny Hates Jazz, the name of the band originating from a real person named Johnny, who was a friend and the brother-in-law of the band's bassist, Mike Nocito. Johnny was known to absolutely despise jazz music. The band found that funny, shared the name with the rest of the band, and they adopted the name Johnny Hates Jazz. Well, kind of a funny story there, but sad news about other band member Calvin Hayes, co-founder of Johnny Hates Jazz. Rest in peace, Calvin Hayes. Condolences to his family and friends. Our touch of the retro today, it is Johnny Hates Jazz, their classic from the 80s, Shattered Dreams. Our touch of the retro

It is Cool Jazz Weekly. That had your toes tapping, I'm sure. Mel Holder covering the classic from the early 1970s, Soul Makossa. And that happens to be the most sampled African song in history. Of course, done originally by Manu Dibango and released in 1972. What a fun song. And yeah, just a great song and great to have a new rendition of it right there here on Cool Jazz Weekly. And our Touch of the Retro right before that with Johnny Hates Jazz. Rest in peace to co-founder Calvin Hayes. Johnny Hates Jazz, their classic from the 80s, Shattered Dreams, here on Cool Jazz Weekly. Everything fresh in the world of cool and contemporary jazz, hopefully giving you a little bit of sunlight in your life with our show every week. It's Paul Taylor, Sunlight on Cool Jazz Weekly.

It is Cool Jazz Weekly. Nice, simple track right there that has a lot of fun to it and a lot of soul to it. Mateen Mustafa, Dance Groove All Night here on Cool Jazz Weekly, where hopefully you're grooving all night, all day, or whenever you're listening to Cool Jazz Weekly. Thank you so much for listening to the show. Each and every week before Mateen, we heard Lowell Hopper with On the Edge, and we started off that set with a very nice track. Love the sound of that track. All of Paul Taylor's music has that sound to it. A definite consummate smooth jazz sound. And that's his new one there called Sunlight here on Cool Jazz Weekly. Everything fresh in the world of cool and contemporary jazz with just a dash of the retro. Cool Jazz Weekly, a production of Kutztown University Radio on the beautiful campus of Kutztown University. 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One of the best things you can do is let somebody you know in your family or circle of friends about Cool Jazz Weekly and help spread the word. We do appreciate that. Going on close to 10 years doing this show. We definitely, definitely love every minute of it. Got time for one more song here on Cool Jazz Weekly. Everything fresh in the world of cool and contemporary jazz with just a dash of the retro. Frank Unzueta, continuing his visionary exploration of expanding the classic jazz trio with rich orchestral textures and inspired by the groundbreaking collaborations of Gil Evans and Miles Davis. He approaches composition with a blend of melodic simplicity, harmonic depth, and an unwavering commitment to swing. Here is Frank Unzueta taking us out of today's show with Silently, as we silently disappear from the airwaves for this week, but we'll join you back here again next week on Cool Jazz Weekly.

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1: From Feature Story News in Washington, I'm Jagruti Dave. Air quality in the New York City area remains at unhealthy levels, with forecasters warning of a smoke resurgence before the weekend. The United States Central Command has carried out a sixth consecutive night of airstrikes against Iran aimed at degrading its capability to restrict vessels in the Strait of Hormuz. And Andy Burnham has been officially declared leader of Britain's governing Labour Party, clearing...
0: This is Lazy Gold. Playing the greatest oldies of all time. Like this.

0: From flip phones to low-rise jeans, this is the show that takes you back to the 2000s. Welcome to Noughties Now.
1: G'day guys and welcome to Noughties Now. It's the radio show where we relive some of the biggest hits of the 2000s. It's a full 10 years of hits. This week we are heading to 2005. It was when the UK elections were won by Tony Blair. Craig Ferguson, the actor and comedian, became the host of The Late Late Show, and Harry Potter and the Goblet of Fire was the biggest in the box office with $895,000. This is the top 30 dance hits of 2005 on Noughties Now.
0: Number 30.

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0: You're listening to Naughties Now with Sway, T-Funk and Katie Underwood here from Australia. She's actually from Adelaide, born on December the 23rd, 1975. But let's head to some more Australian content. These guys were absolutely fantastic when they did hit the charts, where they peaked at number 24 for 73 weeks. It's Sneaky Sound System, and I love it.
1: Number 26.

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3: Blondie with Rapture with the sample from 1981 and The Doors with Riders on the Storm. This is Noughties Now with Sway. This week we are celebrating 2005 with top 30 dance hits. And it wouldn't be without this particular one from Freddie LeGrand and Put Your Hands Up for Detroit, because I love this city. Noughties Now.
0: Number 22.

0: British singer and songwriter Robbie Williams with The Root Box off his studio album, believe it or not, The Root Box. The track got to number 13 in Australia, number 5 in Austria, number 2 in Finland, and number 4 on the UK singles charts. You're listening to Noughties Now with Sway. This week we are celebrating 2005 with nothing but the top 30 dance hits. And we've got some great ones coming up very, very soon, and some really embarrassing ones as well, from Crazy Frog with Popcorn, The Road Traders, Vandalism, and also some more Madonna coming up very, very soon, as well as some Scissor Sisters. So stay tuned.
1: Number 8.

0: What do Beyoncé, Avril Lavigne, and Britney Spears have in common? They're all on Noughties Now.
1: Number 16.

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1: From Feature Story News in Washington, I'm Jagruti Dave. Air quality in the New York City area remains at unhealthy levels, with forecasters warning of a smoke resurgence before the weekend. The United States Central Command has carried out a sixth consecutive night of airstrikes against Iran aimed at degrading its capability to restrict vessels in the Strait of Hormuz. And Andy Burnham has been officially declared leader of Britain's governing Labour Party, clearing...
0: This is Lazy Gold. Playing the greatest oldies of all time. Like this.

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2: 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Number 27. Number 24. 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
3: If you haven't guessed it already, this show is all about 2000s hits, and this week is no exception. Top 30 dance hits from 2005. Some absolute brilliant ones in there. Got some great dance hits coming up very, very soon. One from DHT, some more Madonna, Mech with Leo Sayer, and some Scissor Sisters. And we'll get to number one very, very soon. So stay tuned to Naughties Now.
2: Number

0: You'll listen to Naughties Now with Sway. Probably one of the most embarrassing tracks from Crazy Frog. And it was actually from his album, Crazy Frog Presents More Crazy Hits. And it was fully sampling from 1977 with Queen with We Are the Champions. I'm just looking through the chart now. I'm really hoping that is the end of Crazy Frog for this week's edition. I'm hoping. Yes, we are correct. We've actually got some DHT coming up right now with Listen to Your Heart on Naughties Now.
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0: Fantastic Madonna from Confessions on the Dance Floor with Hung Up. This album being her 10th studio album and was number one in Australia, number one in Austria. You're going to believe this, number one in Germany and number one in Hungary, number one in the UK and number 29 on the Adult Contemporary Billboard US charts. You're listening to Naughties Now with Sway. This week we are celebrating 2005, the top 30 dance hits. And I know we've had a fair bit of road traders in this week's edition, so here is Watching You.
1: Number 6.
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From the decade that brought you orange skin, guyliner, and overcrooked hair, we'll take you back on Noughties Now.

Bob Sinclair with The Love Generation from his album Western Dream, with over 7 different versions of this track. I'm serious. There's a club, there's a Full Intention, then there's a Full Intention dub, then there's a Ron Carroll, a Kenny Dope, and an extended club mix. All on one of the singles. It's not a bad track either, especially when the music video was actually inspired by Sweet Lullaby by Deep Forest. And it was our number 3 for this week here on Naughties Now, celebrating 2005, the top 30 dance hits. With number 2 coming up right now, with Justin Timberlake and Sexy Back.

0: Get your sexy on.
1: Justin Timberlake with Sexy Back. This was when Timberlake's first number one single as a solo artist on the Billboard 100, staying 7 weeks at the top spot. But let's head to what we've been waiting this whole entire show for, and that is this week's
2: number

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0: entertain you. 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
1: That was your number one for this week. That was TV Rock and Sini B with Flown It. In some cases, they actually can be called bimbo rock. Flaunted debuted number three on the Australian ARIA singles charts before climbing to number two for two consecutive weeks. With the success in Australia, Flaunt It was released in New Zealand and appeared at number 17 on the ARIA ANZ singles and then peaked to number three a week later. And I'll be honest, this doesn't happen very often here on Noughties Now, where I've actually been able to play 30 tracks and still have some free time before the show ends. So what I'm going to do now is actually play some of my personal favorite dance hits in the 2000s right now with this one, Deepest Blue, Deepest Blue.

When Von Dutch, Baby Fat and Ed Hardy battled it out for top spot in your closet. Time grab your trucker cap. It's Naughties Now.

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1: From Feature Story News in Washington, I'm Jagruti Dave. Air quality in the New York City area remains at unhealthy levels, with forecasters warning of a smoke resurgence before the weekend. The United States Central Command has carried out a sixth consecutive night of airstrikes against Iran aimed at degrading its capability to restrict vessels in the Strait of Hormuz. And Andy Burnham has been officially declared leader of Britain's governing Labour Party, clearing his...
0: This is Lazy Gold. Playing the greatest oldies of all time, like this.

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1: Kevin Jackson in the Lazy Lounge. Like your uncle's attic, but with better lighting and less asbestos.
2: Good evening. How you doing? Well, those of you who are that aren't watching the World Cup, greetings. I would say there's going to be absolutely no mention about the World Cup, but I can't guarantee that. But there won't be any big thing, you know. I might just keep an eye on the scores and let you know when a goal is scored, maybe. But that's about it. Just to keep you informed. This is public service broadcasting, after all. Right, I'm going to be with you for the next couple of hours here on the Big L, Lazy Gold, and KTMR. With all the usual things, Jessica's going to be here with your horoscopes. I expect there'll be a few mentions of the World Cup in that, but we'll put some money in the jukebox, which we will do pretty soon. So, well, the first one, anyway. So if you would like to choose a letter between A and T for tango, number from 0 to 9. Bit of a lucky dip. We'll press those buttons and see what we get. Kev's coffee break. Cracking Kev's coffee break. And of course, your requests and dedications should you feel the need. Now, if you want to get a request, best way, email maximum.music259@gmail.com. That'll come straight through to me here. Or you can leave a message in the really tasty geezer, or that really tasty geezer, WhatsApp chat room. Right, housework done. Let's get on with the music.

0: afternoon to you all. Initial letter L speaking, chairman of the Grand Council of the League of Ovaltinians. I'm sure all listeners, as well as our own league members, look forward as eagerly as we do to this jolly meeting time each Sunday. Today we have a mountain of mirth and a mint of melody for your entertainment.
1: Well, let's start spending a few notes of melody, Mint L.
2: 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Oh.
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4: Well, jolly well sing it, eh?
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5: I'll be bugging.

I've never known a girl like you before. Is that Edwyn Collins? What do we have before? James Ingram. Yeah, we'll be there. With a little bit of help from Michael McDonald. Well, after Orange Juice, we're going to put some money in the jukebox. And I do believe... What is it, N? I know it's N something. N5, sorry. Yeah. So we're going to be pressing N5. Oh, and if Dan the Man's still listening, I got that request that you asked for. That tune you wanted to listen to. I'll play that very, very soon.

Ripping up. Right, we're putting some money in the jukebox and we're going for N5. So let's see what we get for N5. Here we go.

Walking on Sunshine, Katrina and the Waves. That's the line from the Lazy Lounge. There we go. If you've got a request or dedications, maximum.music259@gmail.com or on the WhatsApp chat room, that really tasty geezer. If you're not a member of it and you'd like to join, then send me an email. I'll send you a link.

0: Don Henley. The Boys of Summer. I'll play a few summer tracks, I think. I've had a few already, but hey-ho. It is summer, after all. Okay, Jessica will be here in about, I don't know, about,
1: about 10
0: minutes.
1: I'm such a modest guy, too. I taught Kevin Jackson everything he knows about DJing. I'm the best DJ. Kevin Jackson, who's he?
0: Who's Donald Trump? Taught me what?

0: Something in the Air. Thunderclap Newman. Talking of Something in the Air, Jessica is here. With the first six star signs of your horoscopes for the coming week. So let's do it.
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2: 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The planets have been unusually busy this week. 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Aries. You'll tackle every challenge this week with confidence. Sadly, your biggest challenge turns out to be opening a supermarket fruit bag without accidentally taking the entire roll home. Taurus. Money matters continue making headlines, so you'll attempt to save cash by avoiding unnecessary spending. 3 online bargains later, you'll proudly announce how much you've saved. Gemini. You'll become fascinated by international affairs after watching 10 minutes of the news. By lunchtime, you'll be offering foreign policy advice to anyone trapped in the same room as you. Cancer. The warm weather convinces you to eat outside. Unfortunately, every bee, wasp, and overly optimistic pigeon within 3 postcodes receives the same invitation. Leo. You'll stride into work this week looking incredibly confident. Sadly, you'll discover halfway through the morning that your t-shirt is inside out and nobody had the heart to mention it. Virgo. You'll spend ages organizing your finances into neat little spreadsheets. 5 minutes later, you'll buy a gadget online whose only purpose is peeling boiled eggs in the shape of dinosaurs. The remaining 6 star signs, Libra, Scorpio, Sagittarius, Capricorn, Aquarius, and Pisces, will be here in about an hour. Just as soon as Mercury finishes explaining its hand luggage, Jupiter finds gate 27, and Saturn gets through the metal detector without setting off every alarm in the building. Viva España.
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0: Never, Never Love. Simply Red. Oh, we're running out of time. 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So we're going to try and fit one more track in before we have to knock it on the edge.
1: Let's crank it up. Lazy Gold.
0: Okay, after the news, Kev's Coffee Break, which today will be three tracks from Linda Ronstadt.

0: that was some time. Kenny Chesney. Right, we're going to have to take a short break. Back with Kev's Coffee Break. Very soon, very shortly. That's the word I'm looking for. Three tracks from Linda Ronstadt. So see you later.
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2: From Feature Story News in Washington, I'm Jagruti Dave. Air quality in the New York City area remains at unhealthy levels, with forecasters warning of a smoke resurgence before the weekend. The United States Central Command has carried out a sixth consecutive night of airstrikes against Iran aimed at degrading its capability to restrict vessels in the Strait of Hormuz. And Andy Burnham has been officially declared leader of Britain's governing Labour Party, clearing his...
1: This is Lazy Gold. Playing the greatest oldies of all time.

0: Right, just gone 9 o'clock here in the UK, 10 o'clock in Central Europe. Time for Kids Coffee Break. Three tracks. No interruptions from me, which is always a good thing. Right? Three tracks from Linda Ronstadt. Never done this one before. I don't know why, but there you go. Just never thought of it before. Now, if you've got a suggestion for a future Kev's Coffee Break, email maximum.music259@gmail.com, or you can leave a message in our WhatsApp group, That Real Tasty Geezer. Or, of course, you can leave a message on my Facebook page. Search for Kevin Jackson, you'll find a picture of myself and Jessica. Yeah, she's the good, best looking one, isn't she? She's the good looking one. Isn't she? There you can leave a message and make a suggestion for Kev's Coffee Break, or even the buttons that we press on the jukebox. You can also make a donation there, because there is a link. 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Okay.
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0: There we are, that's Kev's Coffee Break. Three from Linda Ronstadt. And that last one with a little bit of help from James Ingram again.
1: Don't touch that dial. Stay tuned.

Los Lobos, La Pamba. 'Cause we're going to put some money in the jukebox now. And we're going to be pressing the random button. So the compound coin. Yep, yeah, that's good. Right, random button pressed. Let's find out what we get.

0: So Rod Stewart, the Motown song. That's the last one from the jukebox for today. We'll put some more money in the jukebox next week. Same time.
1: This is Kevin Jackson.
2: Ooh, Kevin who? Kevin Jackson? Never heard of him. He's a great guy, fantastic guy, one of the greatest. 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

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Kid Rock. And Uncle Donnie is one of Uncle Donnie's favourites. Jessica will be here shortly with the last six star signs of your horoscopes. Okay, if you want a request or dedication, dedications.

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1: You'll find a picture of Kev's father there.
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2: We are Lazy Gold.

Barry Moore, Spanish Guitar. Now, if you're interested in the World Cup, just gone half time. I think they've just kicked off again now. I'm not sure. But the score is still 0-0. 0-0.

0: That's Summer Rain, my goodness. That's Matthew Morrison. Right. After Barry White, Jessica will be here with the last six star signs of your horoscope. So don't go anywhere.
1: We got it together, didn't we?
0: We certainly did.
1: We've definitely got our thing together, don't we?
0: Oh, yeah.
1: Isn't that nice?
0: Oh, lovely.
1: I mean, really, when you really sit and think about it, isn't it really, really nice?
0: Yeah.
1: I can easily feel myself slipping and slipping.

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2: 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Tomorrow's hindsight. Today. Libra. You'll become the peacemaker this week after two friends disagree over football. Your carefully balanced opinion pleases absolutely nobody. Scorpio. You'll decide to improve your fitness. The walk to the fridge counts. But only if you don't stop halfway to admire what's in the biscuit tin. Sagittarius. Adventure awaits. Sadly, it's disguised as assembling flat-pack garden furniture using instructions that appear to have been translated from Dolphin. Capricorn. You'll promise yourself not to spend unnecessary money this week. By Wednesday, you've somehow purchased a gadget whose only purpose is slicing bananas into slightly smaller bananas. Aquarius. The warm weather inspires you to organize a barbecue. Within minutes you'll discover your smoke alarm has become far more enthusiastic than your guests. Pisces. You'll confidently predict the outcome of every major event this week. Your family will be amazed. Mainly because every prediction changes halfway through the conversation. And that concludes this week's completely unreliable horoscope. Whatever your star sign, we hope you have a fantastic week ahead, plenty of laughter, a little luck, good company, and just enough sunshine to enjoy without having to peel yourself off the sofa. Take care, have a wonderful coming week, and remember, the stars may guide you, but they still can't help you find your glasses when they're on top of your head. With all the excitement surrounding the World Cup final, someone asked why the stadium security was so strict. Apparently, they were worried someone might try to sneak in. With an opinion about football that everyone actually agreed with. Now that would have been the biggest surprise of the tournament. One more thing, Viva España.
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0: if it makes you happy. 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
2: He's a real tasty geezer.

Oh, he loves the boogie. On a Saturday night. But it's Sunday night. Oh, well, there we go. Never mind. You know, I went for an audition the other day in a musical. And they said, well, okay, you're all right singing, but how are you singing under pressure? I said, well, I'm not much of a Queen fan, but I'll give it a go.

That's Queen David Bowie, Under Pressure. Right, that's it. I'm out of here on history. I'll be back again next week. Same time, same place. If you can join us then, that would be marvellous. Stand by for 3 hours of lush love songs. What's the monkeys in the chat room? Under pressure. With the big one. The lazy one, should I say. Pressure. Live from LB Towers. So I say cheerio. Bye.

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1: From Feature Story News in Washington, I'm Jagruti Dave. Air quality in the New York City area remains at unhealthy levels, with forecasters warning of a smoke resurgence before the weekend. The United States Central Command has carried out a sixth consecutive night of airstrikes against Iran aimed at degrading its capability to restrict vessels in the Strait of Hormuz. And Andy Burnham has been officially declared leader of Britain's governing Labour Party, clearing his final hurdle.
0: This is the Night Network.

Evening. I feel rough tonight. How are you feeling? Are you alright or not? You okay? I hope you're alright. Hope you're okay. Hope you're ready for a good show. Feeling fine. Someone just shouted, Madonna, who's that girl? I think it's Rachie. So here we are. Good evening, welcome to the show. 19th of July. Sunday night. A few minutes after 10. And we're live again. Don't worry, it's only me. It's me. Onto radio. Onto digital radio. Onto FM. Onto medium wave. I'm onto long wave. And I'm onto internet as well. To internet radio. I hope you've had a good weekend, by the way, and I hope your week was rather good as well. That's all I can hope. I can't actually control it, but I'll try. You know, I'm thinking positive, and that's what it's all about, isn't it? A positive vibes. All the usual shenanigans on the show tonight, as per usual. Weather on the half hour. Don't know who's doing it tonight. We'll do the threesome. We'll do the big one. What else will we do? Inspirational moment. Pause for thought. New music file. Battle of the ballads. And lots more. If that's okay, that's the plan of the show. That's all I've got to offer. I hope that's okay. 3 hours on the air, just me and you, and loads of love songs as well. I haven't even got one lined up. Welcome to the show, my friend. Welcome.

0: fancy a mention on tonight's show? 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Oh, go on then. You can have one if you want.
1: Lazy B.
2: True love lasts a lifetime. I'm also just a girl standing in front of a boy asking him to love her.

I'm just multitasking and triple tasking, trying to sort out a bit of a problem going on in the background. But I'm all right. I'm on top of it. I'm a man. Don't know whatever that means. Tell me if has the football finished yet or not. That's all I can think of for the slow start on the show. Oh, okay, okay. Apparently it's still going on. Oh, it's just gone extra time. Right, 0-0. Oh, gosh. Okay. Let me know if it changes. 0-0. It's going into extra time. That's why it's quiet. When people come back, you know, when they come in, you know, the football people, when they come in a bit, we'll ban them. Okay. When they come in a bit, when the football people

0: And if you look there, we've already picked Battle of the Ballads tonight. It's going to be a good one.
1: Oh, yes.
0: It's going to be a good one. It's movie-related tonight, OK? Movie-related tonight. But don't worry, we're not opening the lines on that one till 11. We'll probably get Liam will come in a bit. That's a studio assistant, Liam. Now, he normally wants to open the lines at 10:30, but I'm going to say 11 tonight. If that's OK with everyone else. I mean, I'm trying to get you involved, but really, I'm just going to do it my way anyway, so, you know. That's what I like to do. That's what. So do have a little look at lazybee.uk because it's the hub of everything that's going on to do with the show. You know, you can get a mention on the show at the Lazy Bee Hub. You can join the WhatsApp at the Lazy Bee Hub. You can send me a message which will come up on my phone personally to me at the Lazy Bee Hub. You can request a tune there. If you've been naughty, you can enter the confessional as well. That's quite a good one. Enter the confessional and repent your sins tonight. Repent them. Repent them tonight, okay? And generally, it's a good place to hang out. See Battle of the Ballads as well. Find out who's on Battle of the Ballads tonight, all right?

It's getting nice and busy in the Lazy Lounge tonight. I call it the Lazy Lounge. It's actually TikTok. So if you want to come and join us on TikTok, put your head round the door. Do a little search for DJ Lazy B. One word. DJ LAZYB. Okay. And join us. All right. The little monkeys are in there. They're funny little creatures. Don't worry. They won't bite you. And you'll see what goes on behind the scenes at the Chill Out Zone. Meg, is it Meg? Just ask for this. Or was it Tess? I think it's Tess, yeah. Evening, Tess. A great call. Great shout for this tune.

0: So, you know, regarding the football, who are we rooting for? I assume we're rooting for Spain. Well, I am anyway. It's my show. Is that okay? Please turn me over.
1: Well, now, the name's Austin, private investigator. I usually track down missing husbands, crooked bookies, and dames with too many secrets. But tonight I'm tailing something even sneakier. The weather. Here's your forecast for the United Kingdom and Northern Ireland, right here on the Chill Out Zone. Tonight, the clouds are refusing to leave the party over Northern Ireland and Northern Scotland, dragging a few scruffy showers along the coast for good measure. Everywhere else, clear skies, dry streets, and a warm night that'll have you wondering if summer bribed the doorman. Monday kicks off with patchy cloud muscling into central and eastern parts of the country, while northern Scotland and northern Ireland keep dealing with the odd shower. Down in the southwest, though, the sun's got an airtight alibi. When it breaks through, it'll feel properly warm. Don't let it fool you. It looks innocent, but it'll cook you quicker than a suspect under a desk lamp. Looking ahead to Tuesday through Thursday, the case stays pretty straightforward. High pressure keeps things settled, with just a few patchy clouds and the occasional shower lurking up north. Elsewhere, it's warm to very warm, with temperatures climbing into the mid-20s. Summer's sticking around like a witness who just won't stop talking. One last thing, folks. Keep yourselves hydrated. It's another hot one out there, and trust me, the only thing that ought to be left high and dry is the villain at the end of the story. I'm Austin, closing this chapter on the forecast. Stay cool, stay sharp, and I'll see you next time. Now back to Lazy Bee on the Chill Out Zone.

Now, somebody requested Confessions. It was a kind of a joke, but it is real as well. And I thought, you know what? I haven't heard Confessions for ages. But I didn't know whether it's Confessions Part 1 or Confessions Part 2. Because Usher, well, he's so naughty, isn't he? So it wasn't the first Confessions. It was actually Confessions Part 2. Thank you. Did I cover that okay? I think I got away with that, didn't I? Oh, I'm going to London in a few days. Let me tell you later.

0: LB's Chill Out Zone. Pants not required.
1: Busy on the lines tonight. They're not open yet. It's quite funny, actually. Someone keeps trying to phone me. I shouldn't really give out the number. It ends in 005. Who is that? I don't know if it's someone really desperate to speak to me, or it's just someone that's bored and they thought they'd play me up tonight. It could be one of those things. I don't know. Shall I answer it? Let's just see if I can do it now. They're not going to speak to me, are they? I'll phone them back in a minute. I'll phone them back, not on the air. I'll be kind. But just to let you know, I am answering the phone. I keep picking up the phone, but you can't hear me or I can't hear you. One of the two. Zero, 005. We're not open for business yet, but we'll be open for business after 11, all right? Okay. What's going on? Right, Chill Out Zone at 17 minutes shy of 11 in the UK. Good evening. Thank you for being there.

Apparently Spain are winning 1-0. Is that true or not? Someone tell me. I hope so. A numero uno to Spaniolo. A the big fat zero to Argentina. Don't cry for me, Argentina. Don't cry. I don't like them. I know I shouldn't get involved. I know I shouldn't get involved. Me no like them.

0: From the Mad Max movie, wasn't it? Beyond Thunderdome. Or something like that. I'm pretending I know what I'm talking about here. But I've never seen it myself. Wasn't she in the desert or something? If you've just joined us, hello, welcome along to the show. Here we are, Sunday night, in the chill-out zone. Doing the little thing that we normally do every week. No thank you, Disco Stu. So as we understand it, on the grapevine, Argentina 0, España 1. That's about as far as I can go. Keep it up, keep it at that, or even 2-0, and I'll be happy. I'm not bitter. No, honestly, I'm not bitter at all. Fancy a mention on the show? Nip along, lazybee.uk. It's where everything's happening. Go on, go on.
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0: I thought it'd be nice to have some Brat Pack right now. Have a bit of a tinkle. And let's go back in time together, me and you. 9 minutes to 11 right now.

We were just talking about Stan. And we were playing Tony Bennett, Fly Me to the Moon. And someone said, Stan likes this. Stan loves this. So we sent out kind of like a mental vibe, a mental signal. And he came. Ask, and he shall come. Evening, Stan. We must play some more Brat Pack before the end of the show, I think. I enjoyed that a little bit too much, if I'm honest with you. Maybe we'll play I Left My Heart in San Francisco. That'd be nice, wouldn't it? Apparently Stan can sing it. Got to play something rather nice for Amelia tonight as well, because I was supposed to play Amelia a tune last week and it didn't get played. But she's very understanding, is Amelia, and she was pretty cool with it. Now, if you've just joined us, hello, thank you for being there. We're 4 minutes short of 11 o'clock. Just mucking around in the chill out zone here. We're live on Twitch TV. We're live on Kick. We're live on Facebook. We're live on TikTok. We're live on FM, DAB, medium wave, long wave, and internet radio, all the way through until 1 o'clock in the morning. It's true, I tell ya. I just want to know if you've had a good weekend and a good week. What you've been up to, really? Yeah? Has it been that good or not? It's been a lot cooler, hasn't it? It's been a lot cooler. I've kind of enjoyed it. Today was nice and cool, wasn't it? Yeah. And hopefully a little bit cooler next week as well. I wasn't listening properly when we'd done the weather at 10:30. We'll listen again at 11:30 and find out what the weather's going to be like for the coming 7 days. I'm off to go to a concert, actually. Does anybody want to guess where I'm going to go? This is aimed at G, Georgia, who's in chat. I'm going to London on Wednesday. That's going to be good. And then I'm coming back Thursday morning. And then I'm going back to London Thursday afternoon. Honestly, don't ask. I planned it really bad. I should really stay in London, shouldn't I? So I'm off to London on Wednesday, concert. I'm not going to say who. You've got to guess who I'm going to go and see. There you go. I've said it's a he. So off to a concert in London. Back on Thursday morning. I've got a hospital appointment Thursday day, and then back down to London Thursday night. That's why I can't stay. Otherwise, I would. Coles has just joined us. Good evening, Coles. Welcome along, my friend. This is Miss Grace.

0: So G got it right. I'm going to see Bruno. Looking forward to it. It's going to be a great, great, great time in London.
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0: Bruno! Bruno! Are Spain still winning? Can someone check for me? Or have they won yet? Spain 1, Argentina 0. 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

0: 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I'm a very happy bunny.
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0: We'll play something specially for the Argentinians. Argentinians. Sorry. Hello to Nick as well. Nick's fishing at the moment. All he's caught is seaweed.

0: That's a good threesome this week, wasn't it? Whitney Houston, Saving All My Love For You, before that, Hold Me, with Teddy Pendergrass, and One Moment In Time. Chill Out Zone, 11:15. The results are in. Spain 1, Argentina 0. Placement for Argentina in just a second. And also, lines are open for Battle of the Ballads. If you want to see who's involved in Battle of the Ballads and everything tonight, I can actually do one better than that for you, okay?
1: 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Two of the most iconic love songs of all time, Celine Dion's My Heart Will Go On from Titanic, taking on the Righteous Brothers with their unforgettable Unchained Melody from Ghost. 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
0: No hard feelings, Argentina.

Fishing Through the Night. Sent me a brilliant picture of a shark that he's previously caught. I love that, mate. Absolutely brilliant. Nick, keep nice and warm. How is it on the beach tonight? People listen to this show everywhere. Honestly, you never quite know.

Yeah, the name's Austin. Private Eye. Chicago born, trench coat pressed, fedora pulled low. I spend my nights chasing crooks, dodging lead, and asking questions folks don't want to answer. Tonight's suspect? The weather. Here's the forecast for the United Kingdom and Northern Ireland, straight from the files of the Chill Out Zone. Tonight, the clouds are running a little racket over Northern Ireland and the north of Scotland, shaking down the coast with the odd light shower. The rest of the country's got a clean sheet, clear skies, dry pavement, and a warm night that'll make you think somebody turned the thermostat up without paying the bill. Monday opens with patchy cloud muscling into central and eastern neighborhoods, while Northern Ireland and Northern Scotland keep one eye on a few lingering showers. The southwest? That's where the sunshine's hiding out, acting like it owns the joint. It'll feel mighty warm out there, so don't let that bright smile fool you. The sun's got a mean right hook. Tuesday through Thursday, the weather's playing it straight for once. High pressure's calling the shots, keeping things settled with just a few patchy clouds and the odd shower snooping around up north. Everywhere else, it's warm to very warm, with temperatures climbing into the mid-20s. That's the kind of heat that could make a penguin start shopping for lemonade. Listen up, pal. Keep a bottle of water handy. This heat's tougher than a mob accountant and twice as relentless. Stay hydrated unless you're looking to end up flatter than yesterday's newspaper. This is Austin, signing off this chapter. Keep your nose clean, your hat tipped low, and remember, in this town, even the sunshine's got an angle. Back to LB in the Chill Out Zone.

Hi, I'm Basil. 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

The Eagles take it to the limit. I'm LB. This is the Chill Out Zone. Sunday night into Monday morning. 18 minutes left of Sunday. And then we'll start a fresh day and a fresh week on the show. If you do want to mention, maybe you want to crack at Battle of the Ballads. Have a little look, lazybee.uk. It's a movie special tonight. And we are live on TikTok for the duration of the show.

0: Well, hello to Gigs. Well, it's good evening to Gigs because it's, early evening in the USA to Gigs. And she said, LB, can I have something rather nice from Aaliyah? It's called Try Again. Nice tune.
1: It's been a long time.
0: Love Aaliyah. Rest in peace, Aaliyah. Good call as well, Gigs. Thank you.

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Head to www.lazyb.uk, click on Battle of the Ballads, cast your vote now, and I'll reveal the winner just before the end of the Chill Out Zone with Lazy B.

0: The time has come to sit back and relax. The moment you've been waiting for. It's the Chill Out Zone with DJ Lazy B.
1: Now this is for Amelia, and it's also the big one. Congratulations, Amelia. You've got this week's big one. Welcome along, by the way. Hello, Mickey. Welcome to Monday morning, the 20th of July. Have a good day. Have a good week ahead. Stay healthy. Stay hydrated. And just take care of yourself, for goodness sake. As we go into the final hour of the show.

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We're live on TikTok, we're live on Kick, we're live on Twitch, FM, AM, Longwave, and DAB Digital Radio around the world. Hello. Thank you for being there. 1 hour of the show left. It's Dire Straits, Brothers in Arms, for Amelia this morning. Last hour of the show, a little bit less chat and more great music. Also, the inspirational moment, pause for thought, the new music file, and the week ahead in weather. As well as the quiet storm. And I say, we are live on TikTok if you do want to put your head around the door and say hello. Do a little search for DJ Lazy B, one word, DJLAZYB. In the meantime, the music continues. This is nice, Stairway to Heaven.

0: Hi everyone, and welcome back to the Chill Out Zone's New Music File with me, producer Harney. 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
1: This is Koash's latest track called Movies. If you'd like to give him a follow, his name is Dean Koash. So Dean, and then the surname is K-O-A-S-H. And that is on TikTok. You can grab him there. And there's also a YouTube account as well. If you type in I am Koash, then you can find him on there. And if you type in I am Koash or Dean Koash, I'm sure you'd be able to find him on other social media as well. But this is Movies, and I hope you enjoy it.

sound like a kind of a weird version, didn't it? Didn't sound like the Aussie we know and love. Anyway, Bob Marley, No Woman, No Cry, George Michael. Maybe take that and the Commodores all before the end of the show. If you just joined us, hello, good morning from the Chill Out Zone. Before the end of the show, the final weather of the morning. And also, Jordan, pause for thought. Gigs, the inspirational moment, all coming up. Stay with us for the final 30-odd minutes of the Chill Out Zone.

Austin's the name. Private investigator. Chicago's finest. Well, finest that wasn't on the take. Tonight I've got a real hard case in the interrogation room. Name of the suspect? The Weather. Let's see if it sings. This is the forecast for the United Kingdom and Northern Ireland for the chill out zone. Take a seat, sunshine. We can do this the easy way or the hard way. So, where were you tonight? The Weather shifts in its chair. Northern Ireland? Northern Scotland? Hanging around with low cloud? Maybe shaking loose a couple of showers near the coast. I knew it. Figures. What about everywhere else? Dry. Clear. Mild all night. I thought so. You got yourself an alibi. I slide another file across the desk. Now let's talk about Monday. Start from the beginning. The Weather loosens its collar. Patchy cloud moving into central and eastern districts. A few showers still knocking around northern Scotland and northern Ireland. Southwest. Sunny. Sunny, huh? That's quite a story. And warm. I'll be the judge of that. Very warm in the sunshine. Knew you were holding something back. I lean in close. Now quit stalling. What are you planning Tuesday through Thursday? The Weather cracks. Nothing too fancy. High pressure keeps things settled. Patchy cloud. A couple of token showers up north. Just enough to stay interesting. Everywhere else? Warm to very warm. Mid-20s. I knew you'd fold. They always do. I snapped the folder shut. One last question. The Weather looks nervous. Planning on dehydrating half the country? It shrugs. That's what I thought. Listen up, folks. Keep the water flowing. This heat's a real hoodlum. It'll sneak up on you while you're minding your own business. Stay cool. Keep your chin up. And don't trust anything wearing a bright yellow glow. Case closed. Austin, Private Eye, signing off. Around this town, everybody talks eventually. Even the Weather.

0: We've got a rather special tune coming up for Joe and Lorraine. Joe says, I love my Lorraine so very much. Please, Albie, can you play a song? It's called Tonight. You know who it's by, Albie. Means a lot. Okay, Joe and Lorraine, I'll play that shortly.
1: Hi, Albie. How are you? Hope you're keeping well, my friend, and I hope that you had a good Sunday. How's everyone's Sunday been? I hope it's been good too. And I hope that you've all had a good week and that you've looked after one another, yourselves, and for communities around you. So Pause for Thought will return this week, and it's a very important one. Not every day has to be productive, to be meaningful. Sometimes the quiet moments are where clarity begins. But meaning behind this is we often measure a day by how much we accomplish. But life isn't about ticking off tasks. It's a conversation, a moment of stillness, a walk outside, or simply taking time to think and just be valuable. So this thought encourages you to let go of pressure, to be constantly busy. Appreciate the small moments that bring you peace or perspective in life. And remember that rest and reflection can help you make better decisions and approach tomorrow with renewed energy, because it's the start of a new week in the canvas. So for reflection for today, guys, is what is one small moment from today that deserves your gratitude, even if it doesn't seem important at the time? Maybe put it in the comments, and then LB can read them out here, live, on the show tonight. We'd love to hear from you. So what is one small moment from today that deserves your gratitude, even if it didn't seem important at the time? Thank you, guys. Take care. Big love. And I'll see you again for next week's Pause for Thought. Love you all. Bye.
0: Cheers, George. The answer, the result is in for Battle of the Ballads. Tonight it was the Righteous Brothers against Celine Dion. I'll tell you more after this. At 17 minutes left on the air.

So the final vote in Battle of the Ballads for tonight, it was a movie special. My Heart Will Go On from Titanic, Celine Dion, was up against Unchained Melody from the Righteous Brothers, of course from Ghost. And the answer? Well, the winner was this.

Good evening, families, friends, and dreamers of all ages. On behalf of everyone here at the Chill Out Zone, we thank you for joining us tonight for a magical gathering of family, friends, fun, and fantasy. We hope your magical journey with us has created wonderful memories that will last a lifetime. Lazy Bee once said the Chill Out Zone is a world of imagination, hopes, and dreams. In this timeless place of enchantment, magic and make-believe are reborn, and fairy tales come true. The Chill Out Zone is a place for the young, and the young at heart. A special place where when you wish upon a star, your dreams really do come true. Until we see you again, have a safe night's sleep. Thank you, and good night.

0: 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Life does not always go in a straight line. Things get messy and tangled, and our paths twist and turn in many directions. The right things happen at the wrong time, and opportunities get passed by. Some things happen that we just cannot understand in the moment, no matter how badly we want an answer. And some things that we wish would happen just never do. Life can be a little messy, but that does not mean that it cannot be wonderful. Because even in the messiness, even in the mistakes and missed chances, even in the midst of not knowing what to do or where to turn, there are still so many beautiful moments. There's still love, joy, and light. There's still laughter and kindness. So maybe life is messy, but maybe it does not need to be anything else. Maybe it is in all of the messiness that we can see all of the things that matter most of all. Thank you for listening to the Inspirational Moment on the Chill Out Zone. Now back to Lazy B.
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2: From Feature Story News in Washington, I'm Jagruti Dave. Air quality in the New York City area remains at unhealthy levels, with forecasters warning of a smoke resurgence before the weekend. The United States Central Command has carried out a sixth consecutive night of airstrikes against Iran aimed at degrading its capability to restrict vessels in the Strait of Hormuz. And Andy Burnham has been officially declared leader of Britain's governing Labour Party, clearing his final hurdle.
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